0: Let me squeeze on this right here.
1: You stupid ticket.
0: You know you like that? 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